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3: Here's your AccuWeather forecast. Tonight will be partly cloudy and warm with a low of 62. Tomorrow is expected to be very warm with the temperature approaching the record high of 85 set in 1968. There will be times of clouds and sun with a couple of brief showers expected late in the afternoon. The high will reach 81. Tomorrow night, anticipate a couple of brief showers early in the evening with mostly cloudy skies and a low of 51. With your AccuWeather forecast, I'm meteorologist Jason Catarina.

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6: 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So my neighbor Sam quit smoking at an Alex Golan hypnosis, and his wife Sarah lost 25 pounds. So I went. I walked out and never smoked again, and that's after 35 years of smoking. Didn't even believe it at first. Didn't feel like anything really happened, but the desire was completely gone. 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Emily, who lost 31 pounds, brought her friend Mary to the weight loss program, and she lost 23. It just completely changed the way that we eat. Thank you, Alex Golan.
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Low will be around 61. Moving into Friday, it will be very warm with the temperature reaching a high of 83, nearing the record high of 85 set back in 1968. Throughout the day, there will be a mix of clouds and sun with a chance of a couple of brief showers later in the afternoon. As we head into Friday night, there may be a few brief showers in the early evening with mostly cloudy conditions expected and a low of 51. With your AccuWeather forecast, I'm meteorologist Jason Catarina.

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1: 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So my neighbor Sam quit smoking at an Alex Dolan hypnosis, and his wife Sarah lost 25 pounds. So I went. I walked out and never smoked again, and that's after 35 years of smoking. Didn't even believe it at first. Didn't feel like anything really happened, but the desire was completely gone. I went back for a weight loss hypnosis, and I went with my wife, Emily, and I lost 33 pounds. Emily, who lost 31 pounds, brought her friend Mary to the weight loss program, and she lost 23. It just completely changed the way that we eat. Thank you, Alex Dolan.
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2: Hi, this is Neil Jay. Came through the Alex Dolan hypnosis to quit smoking. I've smoked 35 years. Well, I walked out. I never smoked again. I couldn't believe it. Every craving just gone. 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
7: Here's your AccuWeather forecast. Overnight, expect partly cloudy skies with warm temperatures as the low will be around 61. Moving into Friday, it will be very warm with the temperature reaching a high of 83, nearing the record high of 85 set back in 1968. Throughout the day, there will be a mix of clouds and sun with a chance of a couple of brief showers later in the afternoon. As we head into Friday night, there may be a few brief showers in the early evening with mostly cloudy conditions expected and a low of 51. With your AccuWeather forecast, I'm meteorologist Jason Caterina.

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1: Hi, this is Neil Day. So my neighbor Sam quit smoking at an Alex Golan hypnosis, and his wife Sarah lost 25 pounds. So I went. I walked out and never smoked again, and that's after 35 years of smoking. Didn't even believe it at first. Didn't feel like anything really happened, but the desire was completely gone. I went back for a weight loss hypnosis, and I went with my wife Emily, and I lost 33 pounds. Emily, who lost 31 pounds, brought her friend Mary to the weight loss program, and she lost 23. It just completely changed the way that we eat. Thank you, Alex Golan.
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9: Here's your AccuWeather forecast. Overnight, expect partly cloudy skies with warm temperatures as the low will be around 61. Moving into Friday, it will be very warm with the temperature reaching a high of 83, nearing the record high of 85 set back in 1968. Throughout the day, there will be a mix of clouds and sun with a chance of a couple of brief showers later in the afternoon. As we head into Friday night, there may be a few brief showers in the early evening with mostly cloudy conditions expected and a low of 51. With your AccuWeather forecast, I'm meteorologist Jason Caterina. No.

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Kevin Nashville, I am Jody Valance of the 2027 Gulf Coast Jam, unveiling the full lineup for the 15th annual festival happening June 3rd through 6th, Panama City Beach next year. Jason Aldean, Luke Bryan, Zach Top, Bailey Zimmerman are your headliners. Now they've added Warren Zeiders, Tucker Wedmore, Ian Munsick, Ty Myers, and of course this guy, John Party, to the lineup. Boots off on Cat.

0: Cafe Nashville.
1: We got something new for you. New country. 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

Kevin Nashville. I am Jody Valens of the TSA, now rolling out new CT scanners designed to enhance security checkpoint efficiency. Not a bad thing, right? The one downside is these scanners have smaller openings than previous models, so larger carry-on bags may not fit. Might have to be checked. Here's Jason Aldean anytime soon on Cafe Nashville.

0: Time soon on Cafe Nashville. I am Jody Vallon. All right, Jody B, time to have a conversation about Bradley Cooper, my twin brother from another mother.
1: Sure, we'll go with that.
0: Exactly.
1: We know that he very famously was the voice of Rocket and all of the MCU, right? In the Guardians of the Galaxy.
0: Yes.
1: And he has just, he's got this great voice. And he is now going to be Duke in Paramount's new G.I. Joe movie.
0: Oh, there you go. That's good. He does a lot of voiceover stuff here lately.
1: Yeah, he does. Yeah.
0: Which I think is a good thing, obviously. You know, and I always forget that's him as Rocket.
1: Yeah, because he's so pretty, and you're not used to not seeing his face, right?
0: Hey, whatever.
1: But this one is actually directed by actor Danny McBride, who, by the way, is not my cup of tea.
0: Yeah.
1: So I kind of wonder how, is this going to be PG-13? Is this going to be like a rated R situation?
0: Yeah, well.
1: Because his humor kind of skews that way.
0: I'm okay with that. Seriously, I'm all for it. Especially for, again, my twin.
1: Bradley Cooper.
0: Bradley Cooper, yes. John Morgan, it's Kid and Myself on Cafe Nashville, sponsored by Broken Bow Records.
2: We young.

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1: 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Blake Shelton, Let Him In Anyway.
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2: 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Could you let him in anyway?
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0: Hi, this is Neil J. So my neighbor Sam quit smoking at an Alex Golan hypnosis, and his wife Sarah lost 25 pounds. So I went. I walked out and never smoked again, and that's after 35 years of smoking. I went back for a weight loss hypnosis, and I went with my wife Emily, and I lost 33 pounds. Emily, who lost 31 pounds, brought her friend Mary, and she lost 23. We feel terrific. Our relationship has never been better.
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1: Dierks Bentley on Cafe Nashville. I am Jody Ballin. So Kenny Chesney's mom used to cut Graylin James's hair as a kid. That's kind of cool. Now, of course, Graylin is the tour opener. Here's Kenny Chesney, Remember Me That Way, his brand new one on Cafe Nashville.

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Kevin Ashwell, I am Jody Valance. Dolly Parton's final recorded performance was a duet with Bono for U2's new album. That's pretty cool. Of course, Bono praised Dolly for singing and her strength and just how she sang her heart out. It's U2's 16th studio album, releasing on November 13th. I can't wait to hear the cut.

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1: Yeah, it'll be a bit until this new one is as broken in as your boots. 93.3 The Wolf.

Pounding in on Cafe Nashville. I am Jody Vallon. So we've all done some unplanned spending, you know, impulse buys, you know, because of targeted ads or whatever the case is. 81% of shoppers surveyed said they admit to doing that at least once in the past year. And guess what? 62% actually regret doing that impulse buy. So maybe stop yourself next time. Brought to you by Broken Bow Records, Carly Pierce with Riley Green. If I don't leave, I'm going to stay on Cafe Nashville.

0: Brought to you by Broken Bow Records, Carly Pierce with Riley Green. If I don't leave, I'm going to stay on Cafe Nashville. I'm Jody Vallon, and Jody B, I'm so excited about this news.
1: Well, yeah, I was going to tell you I have some very good news for you.
0: Yeah.
1: You are a big Reacher fan. You loved season one of Neely,
0: I did.
1: We got word this week that Neely has been renewed for season two at Amazon.
0: That's fantastic. I cannot wait until they actually release it so I can watch it.
1: Yeah, I'm looking at the numbers on this thing, and apparently with the premiere, the first season reached 40 million viewers.
0: That's
1: so
0: amazing.
1: This is really popular.
0: Absolutely. Everyone loves Reacher. And they're afraid not to. That's exactly
1: right.
0: It. Yeah. And of course, he even comes in at the end of season one.
1: So. He's there in the first episode and there the very last episode of season one. You know, there's an ongoing friendship. But
0: exactly.
1: Yeah. I mean, it's clear this is a spinoff. But Neely, I love her character in her own right. She's kind of a hero.
0: Yeah. She takes care of business.
1: She does.
0: And I love to watch. Stella Lefty, Boston on Cafe Nashville. On a

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0: This album celebrates perspective and life experience, and I hope you love it as much as I do. If I don't leave, I'm gone. This is Carly Pearce, and my album Honest Woman is available everywhere now.
1: 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Blake Shelton, Let Him In Anyway. I don't ever want to never see him again, and I know the only way to get it is through. This song is about redemption, even when there's not a clear path. Being Lord, it ain't my place. Could you let him in anyway? New music from Blake Shelton, Let Him In Anyway. 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

0: Hi, this is Neil J. So my neighbor Sam quit smoking at an Alex Golan hypnosis, and his wife Sarah lost 25 pounds. So I went. I walked out and never smoked again, and that's after 35 years of smoking. Didn't even believe it at first. Didn't feel like anything really happened, but the desire was completely gone. I went back for a weight loss hypnosis, and I went with my wife Emily, and I lost 33 pounds. Emily, who lost 31 pounds, brought her friend Mary to the weight loss program, and she lost 23. It just completely changed the way that we eat. Thank you, Alex Golan.
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0: Always bringing the stars to

Gabby Nash. Well, I am Jody Valance of Brooks and Dunn, Airy Church, Ashley McBride. They're headlining the Festival of CMC Rocks. That happens in Australia March 19th through the 21st. It's a big lineup this year, their 20th anniversary.

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The way you say I love you too's like rain on an old tin roof.

Better Together on Cafe Nashville. I am Jody Vallon. This is not cool. A London man actually just found guilty and sentenced to over 3 years in prison for a counterfeit vinyl record operation. So the operation actually produced fake vinyl copies of albums and then flipped them on sites like eBay or whatever the case is. From 2017 to 2024, he generated $3.6 million in profit. That's pretty incredible. Wow. Here's Good Damn, Brantley Gilbert, sponsored by Wheelhouse Records on Cafe Nashville.

0: Brantley Gilbert, that's good damn. 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I am Jody Fallon. All right, Jody B, don't lose your luggage.
1: No. So one of the banes of traveling is actually having to check your luggage and hoping it makes it to your destination safely, right?
0: Yeah.
1: But there is apparently, according to a baggage handler in Travel and Leisure magazine, one reason that a lot of checked luggage gets lost. Huh. Because you don't remove the tag from the last trip that you had. And sometimes it gets directed somewhere else.
0: Oh, no. You got to remove it before you put the new one on.
1: Yeah.
0: Every time.
1: So the airlines have a number of ways to classify a missing bag, things like pulled in error or failed to transfer or override.
0: Sure.
1: So that kind of explains, but there is a human error element. And if they see one tag and it says Cleveland on it, and you're going to LA, you're going to be stuck without your luggage.
0: Exactly. And it's going to be your fault for doing that.
1: It's one of those simple things that you just don't think about. You know, you think, oh, they're professionals, but they have a lot of baggage to kind of parcel out on the right flights.
0: And actually, I will say this, make sure you get the little sticker sometimes they'll put on your bag in addition to the tag itself.
1: Yes.
0: Because that has a QR code on it, that will actually send your bag to Cleveland.

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I'm Jody Fallon. So check out the behind-the-scenes video of Lainey Wilson and John Mayer talking about phone keys and wallet and how it came about. 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

0: Hi, this is Neil J. So my neighbor Sam quit smoking at an Alex Golan hypnosis, and his wife Sarah lost 25 pounds. So I went. I walked out and never smoked again, and that's after 35 years of smoking. I went back for a weight loss hypnosis, and I went with my wife Emily, and I lost 33 pounds. Emily, who lost 31 pounds, brought her friend Mary, and she lost 23. We feel terrific. Our relationship has never been better.
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I am Jody Fallon. So Ella Langley and Brooks and Dunn all set to headline the Two Step Ends 2027 edition. 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

David Ashwell, I am Jody Vallon. There's a ramen noodle museum. Did you know this? So the Cup Noodle Museum in Yokohama, Japan, dedicated to the history of instant noodles. From 1958, the first instant noodles, and introduced, of course, the cup noodles back in 1971. College kids have not been starving ever since. Here's Empty Words on Cafe Nashville. I've been

0: Kent. That's Empty Words on Cafe Nashville. I am Jody Vallon. All right, Jody B, Buffy the Vampire Slayer with B-dubs.
1: Yes, Buffalo Wild Wings has actually announced they have a collaboration for a spooky Halloween menu with none other than Sarah Michelle Gellar.
0: That's pretty cool. I mean, I'm sure it's going to be some kind of cool, creepy, fun stuff, right?
1: Lots of garlic.
0: Is that what it is?
1: Lots of garlic, yeah. So they also are kind of doing a Halloween-inspired margarita dubbed the Vampirita.
0: Huh?
1: And then they have the Vampire Hunter Wings, which is a black garlic glaze, a spicy garlic drizzle. So breath mints might need to be, you know, in your pocket.
0: Yeah, don't go on a first date.
1: No.
0: Yeah, yeah. Don't make this your first date.
1: I mean,
0: sure.
1: Even the cheese curds are dribbled with a garlicky glaze. So,
0: well,
1: like I said, lots of stuff to keep, you know, any vampire and maybe anybody away from you.
0: Yeah, right. It'll keep you from getting that second date for sure.
1: Right.
0: Exactly. Slay some wings. Here's John Morgan on Cafe Nashville. It's Kid Myself. We young.

0: This is Cafe Nashville.
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0: you know, the song that kind of kickstarts the album. Really cool. That's a sound we haven't really dabbled in much. A little throwback to Ronnie Millsap, kind of set the tone for the album.
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3: 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Check out my new song, Good Damn.
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0: Hi, this is Neil Day. So my neighbor Sam quit smoking at an Alex Golan hypnosis, and his wife Sarah lost 25 pounds. So I went. I walked out and never smoked again, and that's after 35 years of smoking. Didn't even believe it at first. Didn't feel like anything really happened, but the desire was completely gone. I went back for a weight loss hypnosis, and I went with my wife Emily, and I lost 33 pounds. Emily, who lost 31 pounds, brought her friend Mary to the weight loss program, and she lost 23. It just completely changed the way that we eat. Thank you, Alex Golan.
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0: Thanks for listening to Cafe Nashville.

Kevin Ashwell. I am Jody Valance of the Grand Ole Opry, presenting the Opry Next Stage Live Monday, December 7th. The one night only Opry show will showcase country music's top emerging talent, and I'm telling you, they get it right year after year after year. Here's Hudson Westbrook, it's Painted You Pretty on Cafe Nashville.

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0: Just Truck Around on Cafe Nashville. I am Jody Vallon. All right, Jody B, let's talk about Rita.
1: Miss Rita, yes, let's get it right. She deserves all the respect in the world. So she had this wish for her 100th birthday. She wanted to walk across the new bridge between the U.S. and Canada. Now, this is up in Detroit and is called the Gordie Howe International Bridge. She is from a hometown called Windsor in Ontario Canada, right?
0: Just across the bridge, I think. Yes.
1: Unfortunately, she did not make that wish come true, at least not on her 100th birthday, because there were construction delays and some other stuff going on.
0: Yeah, right.
1: And it recently opened up, like August 5th, to pedestrians. And she and some friends walked across it for her 102nd birthday.
0: That's amazing.
1: I know.
0: Yeah, 102 years old walking across the international border.
1: This one just made me smile.
0: I mean, I'm glad she hung around and was able to do this at 102. What an inspiring story.
1: Apparently, somebody wanted to bring along a walker, and she was like, no, I don't need it. She pointed to one of her younger friends walking with her and said she might need it. So this lady has some spunk. Yeah, I want to be her friend.
0: I love Miss Rita.

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1: Hi, this is Neil J. So my neighbor Sam quit smoking at an Alex Golan hypnosis, and his wife Sarah lost 25 pounds. 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We feel terrific. 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

Bless the Broken Road, Rascal Flatts on Cafe Nashville. I am Jody Valance of Florida Georgia Line hitting the road in 2027. They're back together again. They just announced the Anything Goes Again, the festival tour. All the details in that 12-date headlining run at Cafe Nashville. And our

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1: Hi, this is Neil Day. So my neighbor Sam quit smoking at an Alex Dolan hypnosis, and his wife Sarah lost 25 pounds. So I went. I walked out and never smoked again, and that's after 35 years of smoking. Didn't even believe it at first. Didn't feel like anything really happened, but the desire was completely gone. I went back for a weight loss hypnosis, and I went with my wife, Emily, and I lost 33 pounds. Emily, who lost 31 pounds, brought her friend Mary to the weight loss program, and she lost 23. It just completely changed the way that we eat. Thank you, Alex Dolan.
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2: 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So my neighbor Sam quit smoking at an Alex Golan hypnosis, and his wife Sarah lost 25

0: pounds. So I went. I walked out and never smoked again. And that's after 35 years of smoking. Didn't even believe it at first. Didn't feel like anything really happened, but the desire was completely gone. I went back for a weight loss hypnosis and I went with my wife, Emily, and I lost 33 pounds. Emily, who lost 31 pounds, brought her friend Mary to the weight loss program and she lost 23. It just completely changed the way that we eat. Thank you, Alex Cohen.
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Country 93.3, The Wolf, Ella Langley, Loving Life again, Michelle with you on this Friday morning, loving that we're almost to the weekend, and loving that Ella Langley loves to talk to her fans before she sings that song. It's become a habit of hers, and had a pretty powerful speech at one of her recent shows. I'll share that with you coming up here in the next few songs. It can be tough when you are a new superstar, how to handle all the criticism. She does it well, though. Randy Houser first.

0: 92.3 The Wolf, Rascal Flatts, What Hurts the Most. 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Full speed ahead to another hopefully nice fall weekend and any plans you may have. Thanks for allowing us to be a part of your kickoff to it all. Started off the show this morning with Ella Langley's latest single, Loving Life Again. It's a song that during the course of her show, quite often she will talk to her fans and give, I don't want to say a speech because that just seems a little too, I don't know, business-like, but she does share her feelings just before that song when she's performing. And in her latest talk with fans, she discussed how she didn't know if she's strong enough to handle the constant criticism that comes with fame.
1: I don't think I've ever had more opinions on myself in my life than I have in this last year. The way I look, the way I speak, the way I dress, the way I move, the way I sing, the way I write. And I started to think about the girl that they're kind of picking on is the girl that got me where I'm sitting here today. That's the girl that rode in a 15-passenger van night after night after night, chasing her dream, living on bar food, living on chip jar money. She didn't have anything but a dream and the ability to get up and do it every single day. So I'm going to tell you right now, I am proud of that girl that everybody seems to be picking on a little bit, you know?
0: And that girl who has a number one song 24 weeks now in Houston, Texas on the Billboard Hot 100. I think she handles it all with grace. It's very tough to come from where she came from and then all of a sudden to be under a microscope every single day from people who have thoughts and opinions and want to share it with the world. So keep doing what you're doing, Ella. We've got some Graylin James coming your way and Luke Bryan on The Wolf.
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5: 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Here's our latest Wolf Country forecast.
6: Here's your AccuWeather forecast. Today, expect very warm weather with the temperature reaching a high of 83, approaching the record high of 85 set in 1968. You can anticipate a mix of clouds and sun with a chance of a couple of brief showers late this afternoon. Tonight, there may be a few brief showers early in the evening with mostly cloudy skies and a low of 51. Tomorrow will be mostly sunny, cooler, and less humid, making for a beautiful start to the weekend with a high of 70. With your AccuWeather forecast, I'm meteorologist Jason Caterina.

0: Party. Oh. Favorite country song? It's Country 93.3, The Wolf. Happy Friday. Coming up on Monday, we're going to be giving away our Country Nights and VIP Lights tour stop for Zach John King. Last night, he kicked off his Get to Drinkin' tour. I don't know if he was wearing a pair of overalls for his opening night. Maybe he'll be wearing them on Saturday, October 17th. But he is hyped up and psyched to be out there with his fans. And the show at the Sinclair in Cambridge, Mass. On Saturday, October 17th sold out pretty quickly. He's got Jacob Hackworth joining him to open the show. And in his Instagram page, Zach has been saying he's ready to meet all of his fans. He's excited to do this. And even if it means he's at his merch table for 4 hours after a show meeting fans, he is pumped for it. 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Monday, we find out who the winner is. 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

0: Country 93.3, The Wolf, Bon Jovi, and Jennifer Nettles, who says she can't go home. John Bon Jovi becoming more and more experienced as a grandfather, where his son Jake Bon Jovi and daughter-in-law, actress Millie Bobby Brown, have adopted a second child. Baby boy that they just announced as we wrapped up the month of September. So they have a little girl that they welcomed back in August of 2025, and now a little boy. John Bon Jovi does have another grandchild, by the way. His son, Jesse, and his wife, Jessie, welcomed a baby girl back in November. And the baby's name, by the way, is not Jesse. It's Blair Lucy. But three grandchildren now for Papa, as he says he wants to be called. So, in my days, I remember rocking out to Bon Jovi with hair that looked like John Bon Jovi's. And now he's rocking the grandpa life. So, good for him. We've got your first keyword of the day coming up in our $100,000 cash grab. I'll announce that just after 7, final day for this week to get some keywords coming to you so that you can perhaps be our week 3 $100 winner, qualify for that $1,000 grand prize and the shot at the $100,000 jackpot. That comes up just after 7. Also, Kenny Chesney and Carrie Underwood are on the way.
1: They make it about themselves.
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1: 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It's the Wolf Wake Up Crew. 93.3 The Wolf. 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
9: 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Haven't seen you in a while. How's it going?
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11: 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Here's our latest Wolf Country forecast.
12: Here's your AccuWeather forecast. Today, expect very warm weather with the temperature reaching a high of 83, approaching the record high of 85 set in 1968. You can anticipate a mix of clouds and sun with a chance of a couple of brief showers late this afternoon. Tonight, there may be a few brief showers early in the evening with mostly cloudy skies and a low of 51. Tomorrow will be mostly sunny, cooler, and less humid, making for a beautiful start to the weekend with a high of 70. With your AccuWeather forecast, I'm meteorologist Jason Caterina.

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We are Country 93.3. 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
1: 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If you can't get right to it, you do have until 9 a.m. for that. 24 weeks going strong at number one on Billboard's Hot 100. Ella Langley, here's Choosing Texas on the

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11: Here's your AccuWeather forecast. Today, expect very warm weather with the temperature reaching a high of 83, approaching the record high of 85 set in 1968. You can anticipate a mix of clouds and sun with a chance of a couple of brief showers late this afternoon. Tonight, there may be a few brief showers early in the evening with mostly cloudy skies and a low of 51. Tomorrow will be mostly sunny, cooler, and less humid, making for a beautiful start to the weekend with a high of 70. With your AccuWeather forecast, I'm meteorologist Jason Catarina.

0: Country 93.3, The Wolf. That is Cole Swindell's latest girl dad. It's been getting a lot of love this week in our five most wanted at five. Certainly a heavily requested song. You can get requests in anytime, by the way, by reaching out to us through text at 866-900-WOLF on our Instagram or Facebook page, also through 933thewolf.com. Coming up at 5, Harrison will host your five most wanted and count down the five most requested songs of the day. Cole's been in there this week, maybe in today's as well. We'll find out a little later on this afternoon. If you are looking for something fun to do, I love fair season. It is well underway. Deerfield Fair kicked things off yesterday, and they are back today, tomorrow, and Sunday. And the Wolf is going to be on hand at the Deerfield Fair today from noon to 4 p.m. Look for the Wolf, and while you're swinging by to say hi, grab one of our cash grab keyword cheat sheets. So if you're ever at a point in your day where you miss out on one of our announced keywords, you have it so you can enter it when you need to without having to worry too much. So that's one of the cool things we've got on hand for you. Parking is free. Children under 12 are free. And the Wolf is going to be at the Deerfield Fair again today from noon to 4. Go to deerfieldfair.com to see the full schedule of events and kick off your weekend with some fair fun. We've got Russell Dickerson coming up. Jason Aldean is on the way right here on The Wolf.
1: Chris Pappas looked voters in the eye and lied. 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
3: That is not true.
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3: That is not true.
1: It's all true. Chris Pappas even wound up marrying the lobbyist. 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Lying. 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
8: 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So my neighbor Sam quit smoking at an Alex Golan hypnosis, and his wife Sarah lost 25 pounds.

0: So I went. I walked out and never smoked again. And that's after 35 years of smoking. Didn't even believe it at first. Didn't feel like anything really happened, but the desire was completely gone. I went back for a weight loss hypnosis, and I went with my wife, Emily, and I lost 33 pounds. Emily, who lost 31 pounds, brought her friend Mary to the weight loss program, and she lost 23. It just completely changed the way that we eat. Thank you, Alex Dolan.
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Country 93.3, The Wolf, Jason Aldean, and She's Country. Happy Friday. Looking forward to doing something fun with friends. Another great fall weekend upon us. Voodoo Ranger, which is a great microbrew, small batch brewery, is getting into the spirit of the Halloween season now that we are into day two of October. Looking for people who are named Michael Myers. Legal name of Michael Myers. So it has to be on your birth certificate. And if you are indeed a Michael Myers, Voodoo Ranger wants to buy you a year's worth of beer. I've never tried any of Voodoo Ranger, but I've heard some great things about it. And the brewery has launched a nationwide slasher manhunt for adults 21 and older who can prove they share a name with Halloween's famous masked killer. And winners will receive cash for a year's supply of Voodoo Ranger, plus a copy of Halloween the Game. And it's running through October 7th. This will also include, as part of the promotion, a New York City event where any real-life Michael Myers can show ID for a special reward. Plus, winners will be announced October 19th, and that is Michael Myers' birthday. I will own up to the fact that I have never seen the original Halloween movie from beginning to end. I've seen plenty of scenes and clips, but it scares me too much. The hollow eyes of Michael Myers scare me too much, but maybe I'll

0: I'll try it out this year. I think I say that every year, though. Luke Combs is coming up. We have Jelly Roll on the way. Your first keyword of the day, by the way, is fire. You can enter that at 933thewolf.com.
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11: 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Here's our latest Wolf Country forecast.
12: Here's your AccuWeather forecast. Today, expect very warm weather with the temperature reaching a high of 83, approaching the record high of 85 set in 1968. You can anticipate a mix of clouds and sun with a chance of a couple of brief showers late this afternoon. Tonight, there may be a few brief showers early in the evening with mostly cloudy skies and a low of 51. Tomorrow will be mostly sunny, cooler, and less humid, making for a beautiful start to the weekend with a high of 70. With your AccuWeather forecast, I'm meteorologist Jason Caterina.

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Country, 93.3 The Wolf, Hudson Westbrook. Painted You Pretty, Hudson, part of the fall concert scene in New England, playing at Roadrunner in Boston on November 7th. So looking for a great night out with some great live music. Hudson's going to be in Boston November 7th, checking out at the Roadrunner. Luke Bryan is on the way. Darius Rucker now. Here's Wagon Wheel on The Wolf.

0: Country 93.3 The Wolf, 25 years old, that song. Lone Star, I'm Already There. You can hear more great classics from Lone Star. 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Stella Lefty, she's got a couple of sold-out shows coming to Boston here in the days ahead. And speaking of, her big hit is next.
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8: Hi, this is Neil Day. So my neighbor Sam quit smoking at an Alex Golan hypnosis, and his wife Sarah lost 25 pounds. So I went. I walked out and never smoked again, and that's after 35 years of smoking. Didn't even believe it at first. Didn't feel like anything really happened, but the desire was completely gone. I went back for a weight loss hypnosis, and I went with my wife Emily, and I lost 33 pounds. Emily, who lost 31 pounds, brought her friend Mary to the weight loss program, and she lost 23. It just completely changed the way that we eat. Thank you, Alex Golan.
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1: From the Pulse of New Hampshire, MB Tractor Weather Center. Here's our latest Wolf Country forecast.
2: Here's your AccuWeather forecast. Today, expect very warm weather with the temperature reaching a high of 83, approaching the record high of 85 set in 1968. You can anticipate a mix of clouds and sun with a chance of a couple of brief showers late this afternoon. Tonight, there may be a few brief showers early in the evening with mostly cloudy skies and a low of 51. Tomorrow will be mostly sunny, cooler, and less humid, making for a beautiful start to the weekend with a high of 70. With your AccuWeather forecast, I'm meteorologist Jason Caterina. On a chain.

Country 93.3, The Wolf. Luke Combs, that is Hurricane Michelle with you. I saw that Charlie Sheen is going to be returning to TV. And better yet, his real-life father, Martin Sheen, will be joining him for a new family comedy series called Happy Jack. It's going to be premiering on AMC and AMC Plus, and also apparently make AMC history as the first multi-camera comedy on the network. Now, I love Martin Sheen, and I loved The West Wing, and I loved him in the role of the president on that TV series, and all of the actors that were a part of it. It was a series I was very devoted to. And I miss Martin Sheen on TV, and I think it'll be great to see he and Charlie together again. They haven't been on screen together since, I think, Wall Street. So in this TV series, Charlie

0: wonderful show. So it's called Happy Jack, Charlie, and Martin Sheen, premiering on AMC sometime in the new year. Looking forward to it. We'll get some Ella Langley ready to roll and Brooks and Dunn coming up on The Wolf.
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0: Country 93.3, The Wolf. That's Kenny Chesney. Carry On. It is his latest number one hit. In fact, his 37th number one hit. It's from his brand new album, Silver Sands Marina. Kenny getting ready to hit the road for a big tour once again, hitting the stadiums. And I mentioned yesterday, actually rents out a stadium to do some rehearsing and be ready for what it's going to be like in all the stadiums. He talked about it, too.
1: We have a pretty big rehearsal hall. And then we set everything up, you know, kind of the way we think it's going to be. I mean, for the last several years, we've opened our tour in Tampa. And we're going to do that again next summer. And we'll be there for a week before the first show. That's the only way to do it.
0: He says there's so many moving parts that go into it. So you have to go and set everything up to see how it looks. And if something's not right, you got to fix it. So he wants to do that in the best setting possible, which, of course, is another stadium. It's costly, no doubt, but I think he'll make up for it in ticket sales, especially with those final shows in August at Gillette Stadium. Stick around. We've got Chris Young coming up. We've got Luke Combs on the way. And if you haven't entered the first keyword of the day yet, fire is the keyword. Enter that at 933thewolf.com for our $100,000 cash grab. New keyword comes up after 9.
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10: Here's your AccuWeather forecast. Today, expect very warm weather with the temperature reaching a high of 83, approaching the record high of 85 set in 1968. You can anticipate a mix of clouds and sun with a chance of a couple of brief showers late this afternoon. Tonight, there may be a few brief showers early in the evening with mostly cloudy skies and a low of 51. Tomorrow will be mostly sunny, cooler, and less humid, making for a beautiful start to the weekend with a high of 70. With your AccuWeather forecast, I'm meteorologist Jason Caterina.

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1: 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Maybe you'll be our $100 winner for week three. We'll find out Monday morning who that is. Zach John King is coming up, Scotty McCreary, and Hootie and the Blowfish now. It's Bottle Rockets on The Wolf.

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0: hated. Are you a Pizza Hut fan? I remember vividly. As a kid, we went to Pizza Hut all the time. They were always dark, but they had that big red roof and the red cups. And we sat in booths, and they had a giant salad bar. And I know that Pizza Hut closed a bunch of places, but then has like had a resurge all of a sudden. And really embracing some of that nostalgia with the way they have built up some of their new Pizza Huts, and now combining two of its most recognizable traditions with a new literacy project inspired by its red roof restaurants and the Book It reading program. So the chain has teamed up with Little Free Library to create Little Hut Libraries, neighborhood book exchanges that are designed to look like miniature Pizza Hut locations. Maybe some of you live in a neighborhood, and I pass by quite a few of them. Where I am, where people have a pole with a little mini house on it, and it's, you know, maybe at the end of their driveway, and it's just, you open up the door, and there are free books. You need a book? Take a book. You want to leave a book? Leave a book. And I love that so many different neighborhoods and communities have embraced it. So this, each one is going to be stocked with free books, and they'll have a limited number of gift cards also for free personal pan pizzas. So you could go to one of these little red roof, little hot libraries, hook yourself up with a free personal pan pizza and a free book in the process. Some are in place, they say, but communities can apply to have one installed as part of the National Book Month and National Pizza Month promotion. So check it out. I want a personal pan pizza. We'll get some Jordan Davis ready to roll for you. And Luke Combs is coming up too on The Wolf.
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Holmes, Be By You, Country 93.3. 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Thanks for letting me be a part of your day, helping you get your Friday moving along so you can get to the weekend a little faster. With Ian Munsick, here's Love is Blind.

0: Country 93.3 The Wolf. That is Jelly Roll and Hands Up. Michelle with you on this Friday morning. And if you are looking for something to do over the weekend, the polls are open. Well, not the kind of polls that we've been hearing a lot about over the last several months. But no, People's Sexiest Man Alive has got its readers' poll available now, where you can vote through October 12th for who you think should be People's Sexiest Man Alive for this year. Last year's winner was Jonathan Bailey, who, if you've seen the Wicked movies, you know who he is. I was in favor of that choice last year. Some that are on the list include Connor Story and Hudson Williams, who are both from the TV series Heated Rivalries. They've got Travis Kelce, Machine Gun Kelly in there. There are different categories that you can, register to sign up for or vote on. And Will Ferrell apparently is campaigning hard as well. So you have through October 12th. Just go to people.com for a little fun poll there to keep you occupied, maybe on your lunch break or something. Oh, while you are maybe on your break, make sure you enter your keywords as you hear them for the $100,000 cash grab. Our current keyword is cash, C-A-S-H. Gets you in that $100,000 cash grab. And Monday, we'll find out who the week three $100 winner is. So that could be you. You could be qualified for that $1,000 grand prize as well, and the chance at that $100,000 jackpot. Amy coming in next. The next keyword she'll have for you is just after 11. Meanwhile, Kane Brown is on the way. BB Rexha and FGL ahead. Have a great Friday. I'll see you tomorrow.
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9: Here's your AccuWeather forecast. This afternoon, expect a mix of clouds and sun with a few passing showers. Temperatures will be very warm, reaching up to 84 degrees, close to the record high of 85 from 1968. Tonight, anticipate a couple of brief showers early on, giving way to mostly cloudy skies with a low of 52. Tomorrow will bring mostly sunny conditions, cooler temperatures, and lower humidity, making for a lovely start to the weekend with a high of 69. Tomorrow night will be mainly clear with a low of 43. With your AccuWeather forecast, I'm meteorologist Jason Caterina,

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He's a ranch hand in a pinch, man. Hotter than the red on the cattle brand. Cause she's a gold digger with a quick trigger. A cast iron skillet swinging lid flipper.

If you have not been to the Deerfield Fair, please get there sometime today between noon and 4, especially if you want that cash grab keyword cheat sheet. We're going to have that for you between noon and 4 today. Here's Luke Bryan on

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1: Chris Pappas looked voters in the eye and lied. 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
1: 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Chris Pappas even wound up marrying the lobbyist. What else is Chris Pappas hiding? Lying. 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Chris Pappas won't look out for you in the U.S. Senate. 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

0: Kenny Chesney, Carry On on Country 93.3, The Wolf. And, of course, Kenny's got a big stadium tour coming up next year. Coming to Gillette, too, August 27th and the 28th. And did you know that Kenny rents out an entire stadium for a week for tour rehearsals? It makes sense. I mean, I have no idea how much that costs. I'm sure it's a lot. But makes sense, because if he's going to be touring in a stadium, it's a little bit different than being on a smaller stage, for sure. Coming up, we've got more new country. If you are playing along in our $100,000 cash grab, new keyword after 11.
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10: Here's your AccuWeather forecast. This afternoon, expect a mix of clouds and sun with a few passing showers. Temperatures will be very warm, reaching up to 84 degrees, close to the record high of 85 from 1968. Tonight, anticipate a couple of brief showers early on, giving way to mostly cloudy skies with a low of 52. Tomorrow will bring mostly sunny conditions, cooler temperatures, and lower humidity, making for a lovely start to the weekend with a high of 69. Tomorrow night will be mainly clear with a low of 43. With your AccuWeather forecast, I'm meteorologist Jason Catarina.

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It's 11 o'clock, Wolf Country. 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The Wolf.

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Yeah, we have till 1. Here's Luke Holmes, rethink some things on The Wolf.

0: Riley Green, think is you drunk? The Deerfield Fair goes on till Sunday. We're going to be there today. And as a matter of fact, just in a few minutes, noon to four. And while you're there, swing by, get your cash grab keyword cheat sheets. That way you're ahead of the game before anybody else. Parking is free. Bring the kids under 12. They are free. Please have some fair fries for me. And maybe some fried dough if you've got room. We've got more New Country and the Wolf Down Lunch coming up.
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16: 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Here's our latest Wolf Country forecast.
17: Here's your AccuWeather forecast. This afternoon, expect a mix of clouds and sun with a few passing showers. Temperatures will be very warm, reaching up to 84 degrees, close to the record high of 85 from 1968. Tonight, anticipate a couple of brief showers early on, giving way to mostly cloudy skies with a low of 52. Tomorrow will bring mostly sunny conditions, cooler temperatures, and lower humidity, making for a lovely start to the weekend with a high of 69. Tomorrow night will be mainly clear with a low of 43. With your AccuWeather forecast, I'm meteorologist Jason Caterina,

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Stella Lefty will have her show November 17th, sold out too at the Royale in Boston. 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

legendary Wolf track. It's from 2010. Thompson Square, Are You Gonna Kiss Me or Not? 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
5: Hi, this is Neil Day. So my neighbor Sam quit smoking at an Alex Golan hypnosis, and his wife Sarah lost 25 pounds. So I went. I walked out and never smoked again, and that's after 35 years of smoking. Didn't even believe it at first. Didn't feel like anything really happened, but the desire was completely gone. I went back for a weight loss hypnosis, and I went with my wife, Emily, and I lost 33 pounds. Emily, who lost 31 pounds, brought her friend Mary to the weight loss program, and she lost 23. It just completely changed the way that we eat. Thank you, Alex Golan.
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0: Morgan Wall in bed by now on Country 93.3 The Wolf. Are you at the fair right now? Maybe you're on your way. Grab the cash grab keyword cheat sheets from us. We're there until 4 o'clock right now. Parking is free. Children under 12 are free. And there's nothing like a good fair in the Deerfield Fair. One of my faves. I absolutely love all the food. And, you know, it's amazing. From when I was a kid, the fair food was pretty basic compared to what they have now. You can pretty much get anything fried, deep fried. But, yeah, so good. Anyways, yeah, go say hi to us. We're there till 4 today with Country 93.3 The Wolf.
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8: Here's your AccuWeather forecast. This afternoon, expect a mix of clouds and sun with a few passing showers. Temperatures will be very warm, reaching up to 84 degrees, close to the record high of 85 from 1968. Tonight, anticipate a couple of brief showers early on, giving way to mostly cloudy skies with a low of 52. Tomorrow will bring mostly sunny conditions, cooler temperatures, and lower humidity, making for a lovely start to the weekend with a high of 69. Tomorrow night will be mainly clear with a low of 43. With your AccuWeather forecast, I'm meteorologist Jason Caterina

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1: 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I'm Amy on Country 93.3 The Wolf. Your keyword in the $100,000 cash grab is pine, P-I-N-E. 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If you are headed to the Deerfield Fair and you get there before four, come see us. 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
3: DJ here on the road with 93.3 The Wolf at the Deerfield Fair for the 150th anniversary. Think about how much tradition they have for 150 years of family fun. And you could be the 150th year. All you got to do is come on down, swing on down to Deerfield, New Hampshire, where you can join in. They got the tractors out. I saw a bunch of animals, like horses crossing on our way in. So why don't you get out of the house, make do with this great weather we have. The end of the summer is gone, and we're still getting the effects of it here at the beginning of fall. So come enjoy it. And when you get out of the house and come say hi to 93.3 The Wolf, we're giving you the opportunity to get tickets to Spooky World. That's right, the Halloween event of the season. It's your chance to get it. You got to come down to the Deerfield Fair, celebrate the 150th anniversary, and make sure you swing on by and say hi to 93.3 The Wolf.
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15: 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Here's our latest Wolf Country forecast.
16: Here's your AccuWeather forecast. This afternoon, expect a mix of clouds and sun with a few passing showers. Temperatures will be very warm, reaching up to 84 degrees, close to the record high of 85 from 1968. Tonight, anticipate a couple of brief showers early on, giving way to mostly cloudy skies with a low of 52. Tomorrow will bring mostly sunny conditions, cooler temperatures, and lower humidity, making for a lovely start to the weekend with a high of 69. Tomorrow night will be mainly clear with a low of 43. With your AccuWeather forecast, I'm meteorologist Jason Caterina.

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1: 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The Wolf.

For two nights, August 27th and the 28th, this is going to be one show I do not want to miss. You've got Eric Church, Sheryl Crow, and Graylin James, too. Tickets on

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1: TJ with 93.3 The Wolf here in Deerfield. That's right, I'm back on the road for the Deerfield Fair, celebrating 150 years of New England fair fun, family fun, and great food atmosphere, and you could be a part of it. Get on out of the house and enjoy the kickoff fall event of the year. And while you're doing that, you can come on out, say hi to some of the nice animals, see the rodeos going on. I saw some horses crossing the road on my way in here. Or you could even enjoy some of the other events, the tractor pulls and things like that. I know I'm more of a food person. I'm going to get some fried food after I'm done here. But if you get out of the house and come on down to say hi, 93.3 The Wolf, you're giving you an opportunity as well to get Spooky World tickets. That's right, Spooky World tickets could be yours. All you got to do, come on down to the 150th anniversary of the Deerfield Fair. Swing on by and say hi to 93.3 The Wolf.
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3: Hi, this is Neil Day. So my neighbor Sam quit smoking at an Alex Golan hypnosis, and his wife Sarah lost 25 pounds. So I went. I walked out and never smoked again, and that's after 35 years of smoking. Didn't even believe it at first. Didn't feel like anything really happened, but the desire was completely gone. I went back for a weight loss hypnosis, and I went with my wife, Emily, and I lost 33 pounds. Emily, who lost 31 pounds, brought her friend Mary to the weight loss program, and she lost 23. 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

0: Hungry the Wolf. Daily dose of good for your Friday. A teenager who works at McDonald's in Idaho recently paid for a stranger's dinner after the customer realized he'd left his wallet behind. So the next day, the customer contacted the local news to share the story. Station tracked him down. They surprised him at work with a bunch of restaurant gift cards as a thank you for his act of kindness. Yeah, paying it forward there. I love that. That's your daily dose of good. Have a fantastic Friday. Have a great weekend. And we'll chat Monday at 10 on the Wolf.
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4: 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Come on down and say hi to 93.3 The Wolf. We'll be here until 3 p.m. enjoying some of this nice weather that we still have. I mean, can we talk about that real quick? Summer's gone, but we're still feeling it here in fall, and you can enjoy it all at the Deerfield Fair. Get out of the house, swing on by, come on and enjoy some of the great events going on. The tractor pulls are some of my favorite. I'm also a big fan of the cows. My wife and I like to go see the petting zoo area. So come on down, get some fried food, and while you're here, you'll have your chance to go to the Halloween event of the season. That's right. Four Spooky World tickets could be yours, and all you got to do, swing on by the 93.3 The Wolf tent here at the 150th anniversary of the Deerfield Fair. Make sure you get onto the house, swing on by, and say hi to 93.3 The Wolf.

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6: From the Pulse of New Hampshire, MB Tractor Weather Center. Here's our latest Wolf Country forecast.
7: Here's your AccuWeather forecast. This afternoon, expect a mix of clouds and sun with a few passing showers. Temperatures will be very warm, reaching up to 84 degrees, close to the record high of 85 from 1968. Tonight, anticipate a couple of brief showers early on, giving way to mostly cloudy skies with a low of 52. Tomorrow will bring mostly sunny conditions, cooler temperatures, and lower humidity, making for a lovely start to the weekend with a high of 69. Tomorrow night will be mainly clear with a low of 43. With your AccuWeather forecast, I'm meteorologist Jason Caterina.

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Luke Holmes and Lovin' on You. 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New song right now, Stella Lefty. Her better half, Vincent Mason, together. This is called Something to Lose on Country 93.3 The Wolf.

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6: 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I went back for a weight loss hypnosis, and I went with my wife Emily, and I lost 33 pounds. Emily, who lost 31 pounds, brought her friend Mary, and she lost 23. We feel terrific. Our relationship has never been better.

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12: From the Pulse of New Hampshire, MB Tractor Weather Center. Here's our latest Wolf Country forecast.
13: Here's your AccuWeather forecast. This afternoon, expect a mix of clouds and sun with a few passing showers. Temperatures will be very warm, reaching up to 84 degrees, close to the record high of 85 from 1968. Tonight, anticipate a couple of brief showers early on, giving way to mostly cloudy skies with a low of 52. Tomorrow will bring mostly sunny conditions, cooler temperatures, and lower humidity, making for a lovely start to the weekend with a high of 69. Tomorrow night will be mainly clear with a low of 43. With your AccuWeather forecast, I'm meteorologist Jason Caterina.

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Thanks for having us on. 933thewolf.com. Hey, let's get into this thing together. 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Some requests on to 1-866-900-WOLF. Jason Aldean's latest, Anytime Soon, is playing right now in Wolf.

Rascal Flatts making our way into the weekend. Getting there. What's your Saturday plans? Maybe head down to the Deerfield Fair. Lots to see and do for the whole family. We've been broadcasting live there today. Check it out. Going through this weekend in Deerfield with the Wolf.

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Hey, don't forget, coming up at 5, get the 5 most wanted at 5, your votes right now, and getting those, 933thewolf.com. We'll end the workday with that, and coming up with another cash grab, keyword 2. Meanwhile, Brantley Gilbert right now, Good Damn is on the

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0: That's Dylan Scott Dario on Dear Big City Country 93.3 The Wolf. About to put this thing in the rear view and get ready for the weekend. Putting this week away. Almost there in the five most wanted at five. Got that. And one more cash grab keyword in the way, too. Coming up on the 933thewolf.com. We'll play here in just a bit after a quick break and a check on the forecast. Back to the music, Morgan Wallen, Dirks, Bentley, and more. All coming up next as we end the workday. Coming up with the Wolf.
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11: 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Here's our latest Wolf Country forecast.
12: Here's your AccuWeather forecast. Tonight, expect a few quick showers in the early evening, giving way to mostly cloudy skies with a low of 52. Tomorrow will bring mostly sunny conditions, cooler temperatures, and lower humidity levels, making for a lovely start to the weekend with a high of 69. Tomorrow night will be mainly clear with a low of 43. As for Sunday, anticipate a mix of clouds and sunshine with a high of 61. With your AccuWeather forecast, I'm meteorologist Jason Caterina.

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1: 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We are Country 93.3, The Wolf. These are the songs you wanted to hear the most.

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2: 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I'm Harrison. Back to the countdown. It's the five most wanted at five. We just had Randy Houser back in the bottle at five. Number four, Lainey Wilson, John Mayer. Phone Keys Wald back in the countdown. We'll find out one. Again, LAMP is your word. Good luck.

Zach John, King of the Countdown, number two on the Wolf prior to it, Luke Combs, and Rethink Some Things off his album, The Way I Am, coming in with your votes. Thanks again for those, 933thewolf.com, as we close down the countdown right now. Going to the number one most requested song of the day, it's Tyler Hubbard with Land, right here on the Wolf.

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5: Hi, this is Neil Day. So my neighbor Sam quit smoking at an Alex Golan hypnosis, and his wife Sarah lost 25 pounds. So I went. I walked out and never smoked again, and that's after 35 years of smoking. Didn't even believe it at first. Didn't feel like anything really happened, but the desire was completely gone. I went back for a weight loss hypnosis, and I went with my wife Emily, and I lost 33 pounds. Emily, who lost 31 pounds, brought her friend Mary to the weight loss program, and she lost 23. It just completely changed the way that we eat. Thank you, Alex Golan.
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It is the Wolf and Ella Langley that's choosing Texas. What's up? I'm Harrison with you right now, right at home in the ride at 5-1-866-900-WOLF, the Eli Young Band. Even if it breaks your heart, playing right now in the Wolf.

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0: that.
1: Sean Morgan, Chase, and Aldine, friends like that right here on The Wolf at 7. I'm Harrison, ready for the weekend. The Deerfield Fair coming to town. It's here, and of course, we've been broadcasting live, and all I'm craving at this point is those dog bowl fries. Quite literally, I'm just a fair guy fry, man. That's all I do. I'm in and out.

0: It is the Wolf, Tevin Harrison. Hey, with you, 1-866-900-WOLF, right at home Friday. 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We got a quick break and a check in the forecast, right back into the music as we continue to get you home and into the weekend. Kenny Chesney's latest, got that Florida-Georgia line, too, coming up next right here at the Wolf.
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1: Here's your AccuWeather forecast. Tonight, expect a few quick showers in the early evening, giving way to mostly cloudy skies with a low of 52. Tomorrow will bring mostly sunny conditions, cooler temperatures, and lower humidity levels, making for a lovely start to the weekend with a high of 69. Tomorrow night will be mainly clear with a low of 43. As for Sunday, anticipate a mix of clouds and sunshine with a high of 61. With your AccuWeather forecast, I'm meteorologist Jason Caterina.

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1: 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We are Country 93.3, The Wolf.

It's Stella Lefty, her breakout hit Boston. Just performed that, the Grand Ole Opry. It's Country 93.3 The Wolf. Right at home with you. It's Afternoons with Harrison, powered by Premier Roofing. Thanks for having us on as we're getting into the weekend together. Inside of the Odyssey app with Riley Green right now. Think as you're drunk. He's got a new one. We're playing it now with Concord and the Lakes Region's Country 93.3.

0: Billy Currington, there you go. Must be doing something right. Country 93.3 The Wolf with your request. Right at home saying hi to Sean. Thanks for having us on. Got you in Guilford right now. 1-866-900-WOLF. Your request. Jelly Roll, latest from him. Hands Up is playing right here in Wolf Country.
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0: It's Chase Matthew and holding it down. Country 93.3 The Wolf. Afternoons with Harrison, powered by Premier Roofing and making our way home. Saying goodbye. It's going to wrap up my time. Thank you so much for being here. 933thewolf.com. Checking in with more of New Country and the Legends next. Got those requests and a check on the forecast. Got that too with Donna. Right back into the music with Morgan Wallen, Zach Brown Band, and more coming up next. Thank you for listening to The Wolf and have a wonderful weekend.
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2: Chris Pappas looked voters in the eye and lied. 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
5: That is not true.
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11: Hi, this is Neil Day. So my neighbor Sam quit smoking at an Alex Golan hypnosis, and his wife Sarah lost 25 pounds. So I went. I walked out and never smoked again, and that's after 35 years of smoking. Didn't even believe it at first. Didn't feel like anything really happened, but the desire was completely gone. I went back for a weight loss hypnosis, and I went with my wife Emily, and I lost 33 pounds. Emily, who lost 31 pounds, brought her friend Mary to the weight loss program, and she lost 23. It just completely changed the way that we eat. Thank you, Alex Dolan.
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13: From the Pulse of New Hampshire, MB Tractor Weather Center. 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
14: Here's your AccuWeather forecast. Tonight, expect a few quick showers in the early evening, giving way to mostly cloudy skies with a low of 52. Tomorrow will bring mostly sunny conditions, cooler temperatures, and lower humidity levels, making for a lovely start to the weekend with a high of 69. Tomorrow night will be mainly clear with a low of 43. As for Sunday, anticipate a mix of clouds and sunshine with a high of 61. With your AccuWeather forecast, I'm meteorologist Jason Caterina.

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3: Here's your AccuWeather forecast. Tonight, expect a few quick showers in the early evening, giving way to mostly cloudy skies with a low of 52. Tomorrow will bring mostly sunny conditions, cooler temperatures, and lower humidity levels, making for a lovely start to the weekend with a high of 69. Tomorrow night will be mainly clear with a low of 43. As for Sunday, anticipate a mix of clouds and sunshine with a high of 61. With your AccuWeather forecast, I'm meteorologist Jason Caterina.